took the cat. Even took the little dust bunnies that used to lay under the bed. But I'm walking, 'cause I know we gonna get back together someday soon.

mercy, destroyer of the world. Oh, mercy, creator of breasted illusions. Oh, mercy, cacophonous, war-mouthed doveling. Come, invade my body with the sex of God. Choke up my nostrils with corruption's infinite caress. Transfigure me to slimy worms of pure sensate transcendency. I'm still alive. Croak my voice with uglier than reality. A psychic tomato speaking thy million mouths. Myriad tongue, my soul, monster or angel. Lover that comes to fuck me forever. White gown on the eyeless squid. Asshole of the universe into which I disappear. Elastic hand that spoke to Crane. Music that passes into the phonograph of years from another millennium. Ear of the buildings of New York. That which I believe, have seen, seek endlessly in leaf, dog eye, fault always, lack, which makes me think, desire that created me, desire I hide in my body, desire all men, O death, desire surpassing the Babylonian possible world that makes my flesh shake orgasm of thy name which I don't know, never will never speak. Speak to mankind to say the great bell tolls a golden tone on iron balconies in every main universe. I am thy prophet, come home this world to scream an unbearable name through my five senses, hideous sixth, that knows thy hand on its invisible phallus, covered with electric bulbs of death. Resolver where I mess up illusion. Soft mouth vagina that enters my brain from above. Arc dove with a bow of death. Drive me crazy. God, I'm ready for disintegration of my mind. Disgrace me in the eye of earth. Attack my hairy heart with terror. Eat my cock, invisible croak of death frog. Leap on me, pack of heavy dogs, salivating light. Devour my brain, one flow of endless consciousness. I'm scared of your promise, must make scream my prayer in fear. Descend, O light, creator and eater of mankind. Disrupt the world in its madness of bombs and murder. Volcanoes of flesh over London, on Paris a rain of eyes, truckloads of angel hearts besmearing Kremlin walls, the skull cup of light to New York, myriad jeweled feet on the terraces of Pekin, veils of electrical gas descending over India, cities of bacteria invading the brain, the soul escaping into the rubber-waving mouths of paradise. This is the great call. This is the tocsin of the eternal war. This is the cry of mind slain in nebulae. This is the golden bell of the church that has never existed. This is the boom in the heart of the sunbeam. This is the trumpet of the worm at death. Appeal of the handless castrate, grab alm, golden seed of futurity through the quake and volcan of the world. Shovel my feet under the Andes, splatter my brains on the Sphinx, drape my beard and hair over Empire State Building, cover my belly with hands of moss, fill up my ears with your lightning, blind me with

0: palm tree, let the vast ray of futurity enter my mouth to sound thy creation forever unborn. O beauty invisible to my century, let my prayer surpass my understanding, that I lay my vanity at thy foot, that I no longer fear judgment over Alan of this world, born in Newark, come into eternity in New York, crying again in Peru for human tongue to psalm the unspeakable, that I surpass desire for transcendency and enter the calm water of the universe, that I ride out this wave, not drown forever in the flood of my imagination, that I not be slain through my own insane magic, this crime be punished in merciful jails of death. Men understand my speech out of their own Turkish heart. The prophets aid me with proclamation. The seraphim acclaim thy name. Thyself at once in one huge mouth of universe make meet reply.
1: Allen Ginsberg hoje no centro do Gravidade Zero. 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

0: It is the moon that disappears. 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

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Somebody must have wanted a bomb. 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Somebody must have wanted a bomb. They wanted a bomb. 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What did he say better bomb for? Armageddon did the job. Gog and Magog. 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
1: Fenez com Taylor Dupree, Scanner, Devendra Banhart e agora Lee Rinaldi e Thurston Moore, todos com palavras de Allen Ginsberg, o poeta beat nascido a 3 de junho de 1926, há 100 anos. 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
2: Smog trucks, mile after mile, high wire structure leading toward New York along black multi-lane highways, showered lights, blue and city glare, horizoning megalopolises, burning factories, Bayonne refineries, Newark hell light behind, truck trains passing transcontinental gas lines, blinking safety signs, keep awake. Giant, giant, giant transformers. Electricity stacks, glowing smoke. More chimney fire than all Kansas in a mile. Network smell of sulfur chemical humble, gigantic by the viaduct. What a smell, burning rubber, oil. 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Deep marsh garbage fume. 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Jabbering, city announcer at the city motel, airplanes rumbling overhead, flat winking spaceships by Gorny Gorny Mortuary, brilliant signs, the 10 p.m. clock church spire lit in suburb city, New Jersey's colored streets asleep, high derrick spotlight lamping an inch above city, shop right lit for night people, before vast Hohokus marshes and Passaic's flat bluey blackness ringed with light bulbs. Blue Newark Airport, waiting Uruguayan ambassador's body arrives. Green bullet-shaped brain, plane, heart-throbbing red light midriff settling down swift as shark. Toward the 71,369 lights at the edge of the field, mysterious robot group towers blazing. Eastern air TWA above the lavender bulb field, blue synthetic lily. Police say apparently had a heart attack. Crossed barrage of car bridges. I was born there in Newark. Public service sign of the 20s visible miles away through gray smoke and gray night. My aunts and uncles died in hospitals, are buried in graves surrounded by railroad tracks. Tombed near winking free ring Valentine Ale, where Western Electric has a cosmic plant and pit consoles breathe acrid fumes above flying service tanks, where superhighway rises above Monsanto, Pulaski Skyway hanging in the air in my childhood, neighbored with gigantic harbor stacks, steam everywhere.

star buses skimming along sky roads beside the mazes of antennae brilliant by waterside. Walt Disney politics, the Green Beret, 20 years old in a week. That music approaching the revolutionary Palisades. Empire State, orange shoulders lifted over hills. New York City visible above the world. Two guys from war put tiger in your tank. Radio crawling with rock youngsters. Stop. Peso. Blue uniformed attendants rocking on their heels in green boots. Let the hitchhiker off in the acrid mist. Light parade everywhere. Motel, hotel, Lincoln Tunnel. Pittsburgh, Shitsburg, Seagram, the sure one. McDaniel's vast parking lot. Cliff rooms, balconies, and giant ancient schools, and huge reptilian trucks on the approaches to Manhattan's New Jersey City. Cities star spread behind palisades, lights reflected across Hudson on evening water, brilliant diamond lanterns leading into tunnels, roads beneath river lit like a bright throated bathroom over red brick. Over red brick, whiz of bus trucks shimmer in here. Fluorescent lights. Straight down now under Green Berry and Camerer's body. We roll into Man City, my city, Manhattos, into Whitmanic York Harbor, Pulmonic, New York, Lower East Side, grimed with heroin, shit black from Edison Towers on East River's rim.

strike by the blackman who crosses the street lighting a cigarette, lone on the asphalt of the Lord in Nebraska. Banks and drugs and sticks, learners, farmer and bankers, four backs, black marbled lobby with longchamps. Down Fifth Avenue, your regular spinous street lights, traffic signals all turned red at once. In silence, wait to see your home, cemented asphalt, wire roofs and bank, canyons and hives and overbuilt church with mortar, mortars with art gas, passing Ginsburg Machine Company, and the axe head antique flat iron building looming out of old photographs parked in the mine. Canister, your 21st Street, dark without business. Tonight, Naomi, your 18th Street, west side blocked by a bus. Dusty, your 16th, still stretches way down to Hudson Perspective. Dolly in London, Joe Army, your churches loom brownly in time. A quiet Washington monument. And Perry turns his head to look down street crossing Fifth Avenue under traffic lights. Doorman playing with poodle dogs, brilliant lit sidewalk number one. All the park is dark. No one walks but an old reporter with a brown leather briefcase by the shiny pillar department. Gee, it's a miracle to be back on this street with a strange guy with a mustache, hairs in the windshield. How lovely, the fake sign leaps on and off beneath woman's prison. Sixth Avenue bus, huge back window brightly lit. Ladies in kerchief leaning backward, turned by Wayland, past bus stop. An old spirit, familiar face, nods to his girl. McDougal, I live here. Perfect. There's an empty parking space by the bright-lit bookstore, where I'll find my male in harmonium, new from Calcutta, waiting that I come back to New York and begin to sing.

Whale's visitation. White fog lifting and falling on mountain brow. Trees moving in rivers of wind. The clouds arise as on a wave. Gigantic eddy lifting mist above teeming ferns. Exquisitely swayed along a green crag, glimpsed through mullioned glass in valley rain. Bardic, oh, self, visitazione. The lambs on the tree-nooked hillside this day bleating heard in Blake's old ear, and the silent thought of Wordsworth in elm stillness. Clouds passing through skeleton arches of Tintern Abbey.

as the vast babble to vastness. All the valley quivered, one extended motion, wind undulating on mossy hills, a giant wash that sank white fog delicately down red runnels on the mountainside, whose leaf branch tendrils moved a sway in granitic undertow down, and lifted the floating nebulous upward, and lifted the arms of the trees, and lifted the grasses an instant in balance, and lifted the lambs to hold still, and lifted the green of the hill in one solemn wave. A solid mass of heaven, mist-infused, ebbs through the veil. A wavelet of immensity lapping gigantic through Lanthony Valley, the length of all England. Valley upon valley under heaven's ocean tunned with cloud hang. Heaven balanced on a grass blade. Roar of the mountain wind. Slow. Sigh of the body. One being on the mountainside, sterile. Gently, exquisite scales tremble.

no imperfection in the budded mountain. Valleys breathe, heaven and earth move together. Daisies push inches of yellow air, vegetables tremble, green atoms shimmer in grassy mandalas. Out on the hillside, into the ocean sound, into delicate gusts, wet air. Fall on the ground, oh gray wetness, oh mother, no harm on your body. Stare close, no imperfection in the grass. Each flower Buddha eye, repeating the story, the myriad form soul. Kneel before the foxglove raising green buds. More bells droop doubled down the stem, trembling antennae. And look in the eyes of the branded lambs that stare, breathing, stock still under dripping hawthorns.

groan through breast and neck, a great to Earth heart, calling our presence together. The great secret is no secret. 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Visible is visible. Rain mist curtains wave through the bearded veil. Gray atoms wet the wind's Kabbalah. Sounds of Aleph and Aum through forests of gristle. My skull and Lord Hereford's knob equal. What did I notice? Particulars. The vision of the Great One is myriad. Smoke curls upward from ashtray. House fire burned low. The night still way. Moody black heaven, starless. Upward in motion with wet wind.

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The psychiatrist came visiting this hotel 12th floor. Where does the anger come from? Outside. Bleep, bleep, dit, dat, dit. Radio on. Television murmuring. Bombshells crash on flesh. His flesh. My flesh. All the same. The Takini in the hotel room turns in her sleep while war news flashes through ether. Shouts at street corners as bombs

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Chemical smoke, military copper airplanes rotting. 4% copper smelter smog.

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0: the glory of the Lord. 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Proud lights, the air hanging. Communications, bombshells crash on flesh. Taxi. Harmonious modernity, grown rusty, old, the prettiness of existence, to sit at the window, car crash.
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0: to hear. 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You may be the wrong newscaster, and the glory of the Lord, phantom skeleton with teeth, skull resting on a pillow, calling your modernity grown rusty old. 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
2: America, I've given you all and now I'm nothing. America, $2.27, January 17th, 1956. America, I can't stand my own mind. America, when will we end the human war? Go fuck yourself with your atom bomb. I don't feel good. Don't bother me. I won't write my poem until I'm in my right mind. When will you be angelic? When will you take off your clothes? When will you look at yourself through the grave? When will you be worthy of your million Christs? America, why are your libraries full of tears? America, when will you send your eggs to India? I'm sick of your insane demands. When will you reinvent the heart? When will you manufacture lambs? When will your cowboys reach Spangler? When will your dams release the flood of eastern tears? When will your technicians get drunk and abolish money? When will you institute religions of perception in your legislatures? When can I go into the supermarket and buy what I need with my good looks? America, after all, it is you and I who are perfect, not the next world. Your machinery is too much for me. I don't want to work for a living. You made me want to be a saint. There must be some other way to settle this argument. I don't want to die young. I want to die old and unhappy. I don't mind dying so long as it's not sorted. Now, Burroughs is in Tangiers. I don't think he'll come back and is sinister. Are you being sinister or is this some form of playing a practical joke? I'm trying to come to the point. I refuse to give up my obsession. America, stop pushing. I know what I'm doing. America, the plum blossoms are falling. America, I haven't read the newspapers for months. Every day somebody goes on trial for murder. America, I feel sentimental about the Wobblies. America, I used to be a communist when I was a kid. I'm not sorry. I smoke marijuana every chance I get. Only $2.27. I don't want to work. Maybe it's just looking for the job. I can't study anymore. I'll never teach for a living. I sit in my house for days on end without going out. When I go to Chinatown, I get drunk and never get laid. My mind is made up. There's going to be trouble. You should have seen me reading Marx. The American flag is absolutely meaningless to me still, just as it was in the 30s. I won't say the Lord's Prayer. I have mystical visions and cosmic vibrations. America, I still haven't told you what you did to Uncle Max after he came over from Russia. I'm addressing you. Are you going to let your emotional life be run by Time magazine? I'm obsessed by Time magazine. I read it every week. Its cover stares at me every time I pass the corner of northwest of Sutter Street and Montgomery Street. I read it in the basement of the Berkeley Public Library. Time magazine is always telling me about responsibility. Businessmen are serious. Movie producers are serious. Everybody's serious but me. It occurs to me that I am America. I am talking to myself again. Asia is rising against me. I haven't got a Chinaman's chance. I had better consider over my natural resources. My natural resources consist of 2 sticks of marijuana, millions of genitals, an atom bomb, and 2,500 mental institutions. I say nothing about my prisons or the millions of underprivileged who live in my flower pot. I have very few bordellos, and that's all there is. I have abolished my whorehouses in France, and Tangiers is the next to go. My ambition is to be president despite the fact that I'm a Catholic. America, how can I write a holy litany in your silly mood? I will continue like Henry Ford. My strophes are as individual as his automobiles. More so, they're all different sexes. America, I will sell you strophes at $2,500 apiece. $500 down on your old strophe is trade-in, and the rest of your life is to pay. America, free Tom Mooney. America, save the Spanish loyalists. America, Sacco and Vanzetti must not die. I am the Scottsboro boy.
3: You are?
2: America, when I was 7, my mother took me to a communist cell meeting. They sold us bupkis, a handful per ticket. A ticket cost a nickel, and the speeches were free. Everybody was angelic and sentimental about the workers. It was all so sincere, you have no idea what a good thing the party was in 1835. Scott Nearing was a grand old man, a real mensch. Mother Bleuer made me cry. I once saw a Browder plane. Everybody must have been a spy. America, you don't really want to go to war. America, it's them bad Russians. Them Russians, and them Chinamen. And them Russians. The Russians are power mad. The Russia wants to eat us alive. She wants to take our cars from out our garage. Her wants to take our factories. Her wants to corrupt our college girls. Her wants to put us all in slave labor camps. Her wants to emaciate us like skeletons. Her wants Malenko or Buganin or somebody to be our boss. Her wants to dictify us. Him big bureaucracy running our filling station. That's no good. Look, we'll make Indians learn read. Ha! Him need niggers. Whoa! Her make us all work 16 hours a day. Help! America, this is quite serious. America, this is the impression I get from reading the newspaper. America, is this correct? I'd better get right down to the job. It's true, I don't want to join the army or turn lathes and precision parts factories. I'm nearsighted and psychopathic anyway. America, I am putting my queer shoulder to the wheel.